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Still got sand in my sweaters from nights we don't remember. 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

0: zia Giulia.
1: Vintage. Girano i vinili di Paul DJ. You can't touch this.